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0: This is another ritual that came from it. It started in 1970 in CalArts. It was a very big snifter of cognac, a whole bottle. Simone Forti and I had started kind of a class. I called it Music of the Sublime. It was in the dark. And I served every one of the, now I don't like this word, students, every one of the tribe, before we began, everyone shared a glass of this cognac. And so now that I'm looking at you, we'll do this at the end, because we'll return to it. Because now it's not such a cool thing to do. But in those days, we all shared a little glass. I mean, this glass, it was a bigger one. And all this, now I'm realizing, all these rituals came from California, where I've almost never been since. Tonight is a special moment to return to several important rituals in my work that came from this this state 36 years ago.
1: Vous écoutez La Contemporaine sur francemusique.fr.

under the risk of the scrolls still untold, untruth even quite never understood. Our tricks steady among the long burning mouth, clashing, charging thoughts, remnants, and things among friends and friends. And no, no more, no say, untold, untruth, complete remnants.

Puzzle, puzzle, puzzle, puzzle, puzzle, puzzle, puzzle, puzzle, puzzle, puzzle, puzzle, puzzle, puzzle, puzzle, puzzle, puzzle, puzzle, puzzle, puzzle, puzzle, puzzle, puzzle, puzzle, puzzle, puzzle, 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puzzle, puzzle, puzzle, puzzle, puzzle, puzzle, puzzle, puzzle, puzzle, puzzle, puzzle, puzzle, puzzle, puzzle, puzzle, puzzle, puzzle, puzzle, puzzle, puzzle, puzzle, puzzle, puzzle, puzzle, puzzle, puz

Woof, woof, woof, woof, woof, woof, woof, woof, woof, woof, woof, woof, woof, woof, woof, woof, woof, woof, woof, woof, woof, woof, woof, woof, woof, woof, woof, woof, woof, woof, woof, woof, woof, woof, woof, woof, woof, woof, woof, woof, woof, woof, woof, woof, woof, woof, woof, woof, woof, woof, woof, woof, woof, woof, woof, woof, woof, woof, woof, woof, woof, woof, woof, woof, woof, woof, woof, woof, woof, woof, woof, woof, woof, woof, woof, woof, woof, woof, woof, woof, woof, woof, woof, woof, woof, woof, woof, woof, woof, woof, woof, woof, woof, woof, woof, woof, woof, woof, woof, 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

Ye who read are still among the living. But I who write shall have long since gone my way into the region of shadows.

Year had been a year of terror, and of feelings more intense than terror, for which there is no name upon the earth. For many prodigies and signs had taken place, and far and wide, over sea and land, the black wings of the pestilence were spread abroad.

nevertheless. Cunning in the stars. It was not unknown that the heavens were an aspect

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Things material and spiritual. Heaviness in the atmosphere. A sense of suffocation. Anxiety. And above all, that terrible state of existence which the nervous experience when the senses are keenly living and awake, and meanwhile the powers of thought lie dormant.

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0: Waste.
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0: of fashion.
1: Your secret
2: intention.
1: Virtuous
3: detours
0: with 12 tones.
1: 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Your pen heavy with
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